0: Thank you. Ladies and gentlemen, the $2 whores. Their mother thanks you. Their father thanks you. We got starving children. Tell you what, why don't you just give me an acoustic guitar? And we'll, or should we do this?
1: I don't know. I
2: take the red one.
0: Huh?
2: Red guitar. Dobro.
0: Oh, the Dobro. But it's in the A. Nah, it'd be a pain in the ass.
2: Okay.
0: Really, this is really as a... The French say in such a blasé way, impromptu. It is. It is what, you know...

two-lips stuffed his pinstripe suit outside a barbershop. Looked at his face. Took off his jacket. Put it on the pavement. Stepped on it. And started preaching like a monk from another world. After some minutes he had a little crowd, which disappeared when a police car passed by slowly, like rolling gloom. And Mr. Tulip rose his voice till he was the only one in the

When I'm alone in my room, sometimes I stare at the wall, and in the back of my mind, I hear my conscience call, telling me I need a girl who's as sweet as a dove.

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Rose, Joseph wore, and then she said, perhaps this coat will bring you good luck and happiness.

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My baby don't know how she hurt me. She made me feel so bad. My baby told me, I told you, Johnny, a long time ago, you don't stop your own way, gonna leave you, baby. You thought one thing, I love you too hard to leave you. But now, the day has come, you love me, I don't love you. You did me so bad, you drove my love away. But now I'm leaving. On this day, every day, people, every day on Wednesday, I think about my baby. You know she left me when the sun was sinking low. 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

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You don't change your mind, the girl get tired, her love go away. 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That was one winter evening when the sun was sinking low.

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2: We're going to begin a series of musical episodes which might be classified as rated X. And I just want to let you in on this. So that you're all informed. This is not pornographic. This is not obscene. It is not smutty. It's not dirty. But it's got some words in it. Well, it talks about certain body functions, and it discusses certain elements of the process of touring on the road with a rock and roll band, which perhaps an immature audience might, you might have to throw up or something. So if there are some people in this audience who feel at this time, in light of this reasonably explicit warning, that this material will offend them, would they please leave right away? We don't want anybody complaining about what goes on now.
3: Would our road manager please leave?
2: Somebody, no, really, man.
4: We're all here! We're all here!
2: Woo! You. Don't talk to me. It's on your list. We'll begin with a song called What the Road Ladies Do to You. This is a story about what happens when you go out on the road and you get some hot nookie. And then a few days later, you get a surprise when you go to the toilet. Makes your pee-pee hurt. And we ain't going for that. Are you ready, George?

Come on. This is a black, this is a black, this is a black, this is a black, this is a black, why not at this cat? This is a black, this is a black, this is a black, this is a black, why not at this cat?

grew up with war on TV every night. A war that your friends were involved in. And I want to do this song tonight for all the young people out there. If you're in your teens, because I remember a lot of my friends when we were 17 or 18, we didn't have much of a chance to think about how we felt about a lot of things. And the next time, they're gonna be looking at you. And you're gonna need a lot of information to know what you're gonna wanna do. Because in 1985, blind faith in your leaders or in anything will get you killed. Because what I'm talking about here is

Thank you very, very much, Mr. Michael Gurley on guitar. This next song is a love song. I don't do a whole lot of those. There's no reason for that. It's just not what I end up writing about. But what I do like about this song is it's not about the new exciting love. This is for all the couples that have made it, that have done the time and put in the tears and the sweat and the work. This is called Faded Pair of Blue Jeans.